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0: 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I'm doing okay, you do it your way. Hits music only.
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0: 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I'm doing okay. You do it your way. Hits music only. Follow your heart
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2: 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Hit music only. 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
2: 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I'm losing battles with a voice that I can fight. 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